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0: 314 Central. I'll be clear of the 800 block of State Street attempting to locate the other party.
1: Also clear, attempt to locate 2004. Another complainant for this was going to be Brandy David. Her phone number is in the cat.

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1: 142 to 216.
2: 216,
1: we're going down past the post office in Yellow Norfolk. Where are you guys?
2: Just leaving Norwood.
1: Copy. We meet the Yellow Post in somewhere like that.
2: Just about past the high school.
1: Copy. We'll see you coming in right from the post office. All right.

34, Q Patrol on 86, IV Terrace, Village of Tupper Lake. Speak with a Leroy Peterson subject in regards to a possible OP violation.

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Is there any involvement with male operators?

recent traffic on the Tuna with a Corey Jackson as the driver. So it's 37 years. Okay, I'll be right back.

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1: 10 on 315.
0: Gonna have a traffic stop. License plate run ready.
1: Go ahead, 315.
0: It's gonna be a New York King. Bravo Nora 6817. New York King Bravo Nora 6817. I'm gonna be in the 600 block of Ford Ave.
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You patrol 247, A's and Adam, Maple Lodge Road in Blue Mountain Lake. Again, 247, A's and Adam, Maple Lodge Road, Blue Mountain Lake for a 911 hang up. 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

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A 50-year-old female diabetic emergency, repeating for Governor Rescue, respond 1419 US Highway 11. 50-year-old female diabetic emergency, 2113.

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0: 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Currently control 426 down Settlement Road. 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
1: 314 has just stated that's going to be a negative.
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1: 173 and out to Governor Hospital, 2137.

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It's a rental vehicle.

やっぱり

0: Can Sheriff 314, 315.
1: 315 on.
0: 1111 Champlain Street, will be the new Buffalo Wild Wings. Carrie Lowe's reporting that her and her grandson were attacked by riot robbers and Aaron Allen.

0: 3DC, Union Shuttle 305 and route. Is it still in progress?
1: 315, that's a negative. No longer in progress, and subjects are declining need for EMS.
0: Very safe.
1: Did you copy?
0: I did not copy.
1: Control 1111 Champlain Street, to meet a new Buffalo Wildlings. Hello, Sherry Love reporting her and her grandson were attacked by Riot Roberts and Aaron Allen. No longer ongoing.
0: Copy, in route.
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1: 2148.
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1: 2798, Highway 11B, Jimmy Lamphere's for a suspicious vehicle. The caller states that a female in a gray Honda pulled into the employee parking lot, almost hitting other vehicles, is now sitting in her vehicle, gripping the steering wheel, staring at the wall.
2: 314 on scene.

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1: 314.
0: 314, I apologize for asking, but can one of the units on scene give us a landline?
1: Copy.
0: 2200.

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0: 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Yeah, with New York, Lincoln, Paul, John, 9059. Again, Lincoln, Paul, John, 9059. Again, Main Street, Village Pass M.
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0: 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We'll both be en route to that disorderly.
1: Copy that. Both units en route 2202.

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0: 3, looks like he's on the main road, by Leroy.
1: Contacted, said that female went inside, is now in the bathroom, and has will not come out. Provide me with a registration on the vehicle. It's going to be in New York, Mary George Paul 1176. Again, that's Mary George Paul 1176.

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0: Get on 1-2-2, go ahead. The operator is going to be New York 359-521-724, again 359-521-724. 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
1: You're back in service at 2216. Are you able to patrol 603 New York Ave? Josh Burrell, State City Camden Chamberlain, and Cam Jordan's residence trying to cause a fight. Unable to confirm if Camden is still a file 5 at this time.
0: Copy. I'll be in route.
1: 314, you're in route, 2216. Would you like an additional unit?
0: I'll be all set for now.
1: Copy that.

0: 10 Sheriff 314. Advised the Chamberlain subject was arrested on his previous file 5, no longer active at this time.
1: Copy. Can you run him for orders of protection? There's one in place, unknown if refrain from or stay away.

0: 314.
1: 314, that order of protection is going to be a refrain from in favor of Melissa Shatla.
0: Copy, thank you.
1: 2220. Major Dan, back in service. 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

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Down to back service, 2234. You need to be reassigned to the fugitive. Okay. 125, would you like me to reassign you to the fugitive arrest?

0: Time to back service, 2234. You need to be reassigned to the fugitive.
1: Right.
0: 125, would you like me to reassign you to the fugitive arrest?
1: Calls that out to me as well.

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0: Can you return back to 603 New York Ave? I have another dispute between Camden Chamberlain and Josh.
1: Copy. 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
0: Copy, I'm going to have 221 respond back over to 6 New York Ave.

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613. Respond 37 Riverside Drive, apartment 1A. Female caller is not making any sense, saying that she's lost, but there's also people in the apartment that are trying, that will not talk to her. Do you know, being real? 2305.

0: 6.
1: The Ensign 29, go ahead, Ending.
0: Go ahead, Tacoma. Reaching fine 314.
2: Go
0: ahead, 315. Thanks. Noise complaint. Chief, 314. Can you respond? 908 State Street, Dollar General. Our reports of suspicious car and people hanging outside after hours.
2: Copy. 315 being around.

Canton Rescue, 2nd Ambulance Call, respond 37 Riverside Drive, apartment 1A, 76-year-old female, sick call, law enforcement on scene, repeating for Canton Rescue, 2nd Ambulance Call, respond 37 Riverside Drive, apartment 1A, 76-year-old female, sick call, law enforcement on scene, time of page 23156815.

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Can today 139 on scene to 3-2-1, 6815.

This is a call reporting a female was prowling around a neighbor's house at 4 Leroy Street. It looks like she was picking stuff off trees. She was homeless. She was now behind the church across the road.

Thank you.

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TCOM, you can show me assigned to 2B26 as well as Trooper Baker for the rest of tour. Shows 1, 3, 4, 4.

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0: 314 Central. I'm clear of clashes. Gonna be going back to 603 New York Ave, follow up.
1: 13.337.

2151 is being Mary George Paul, 2151, U.S. Highway 11 County Canton, here's Cross Holder, 3 3 3 3 3 3 3 3 3 3 3 3 3 3 3 3 3 3 3 3 3 3 3 3 3 3 3 3 3 3 3 3 3 3 3 3 3 3 3 3 3 3 3 3 3 3 3 3 3 3 3 3 3 3 3 3 3 3 3 3 3 3 3 3 3 3 3 3 3 3 3 3 3 3 3 3 3 3 3 3 3 3 3 3 3 3 3 3 3 3 3 3 3 3 3 3 3 3 3 3 3 3 3 3 3 3 3 3 3 3 3 3 3 3 3 3 3 3 3 3 3 3 3 3 3 3 3 3 3 3 3 3 3 3 3 3 3 3 3 3 3 3 3 3 3 3 3 3 3 3 3 3 3 3 3 3 3 3 3 3 3 3 3 3 3 3 3 3 3 3 3 3 3 3 3

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0: 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Repeating for Waddington Rescue, Potsdam Rescue ALS, respond 96 LaGrasse Street. 73-year-old female, unresponsive, time of page 0023-6815.
1: Potsdam Rescue, respond, mutual aid, ALS, Waddington, 96 LaGrasse Street, 73 female, unresponsive, repeating for Potsdam Rescue, respond, mutual aid, ALS, Waddington Rescue, 96 LaGrasse Street, 73 female, unresponsive. 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

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Still need full response. 96 McGrath Street, 73-year-old female, unresponsive. Repeating for Ludington Rescue, second page. Still need full response. 96 McGrath Street, 73-year-old female, unresponsive. Time of page 0027, 6815.

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Still need full response. 96 LaGrasse Street, 73-year-old female, unresponsive. Repeating for Waddington Rescue, third page. Still need full response. 96 LaGrasse Street, 73-year-old female, unresponsive. Time of page 0031-6815.

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Again, 34 Lake Ridge, Village of Tupper Lake. 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

and Rescue. Respond 9556, 5 Mile Line Road, Crossroads, State Highway 37 and Nelson Road. 52-year-old female sick call, repeating for Lisbon Rescue. Respond 9556, 5 Mile Line Road, 52-year-old female sick call, time of page 0346-6815.

Lisbon Rescue, second page, still need full response, 9556 5 Mile Line Road, 52-year-old female sick call. Repeating for Lisbon Rescue, second page, still need full response, 9556 5 Mile Line Road, 52-year-old female sick call, time of page 0351, 6815.

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Peter S. You've seen a fire. Respond 45 West Orvis Street, Cross Street, Church Street, Andrews Street, Apartment 1. 81-year-old female, cardiac arrest, CPR in progress. Repeating for Messina Rescue, Messina Fire, respond 45 West Orvis Street, apartment 1. 81-year-old female, cardiac arrest, CPR in progress, time of page 0430, 6815.

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0: Rescue respond. 895, stay highway 56 for 83-year-old male testing, repeating 4. 5895, stay highway 56.
1: Crossroads, Keener Road, State Highway 56, Church Street. 83-year-old male, Jeff Bain, repeating for Potsdam Rescue, respond 5895, State Highway 56, Crossroads, Keener Road, Church Street. 83-year-old male, chest pain, time of page 0620-6815.

0: 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Badge bus in 26 2 0 paramedic.
1: Bus to main 26 2 responding paramedic 0624 6815.

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Rescue Ogdensburg first responders. Respond 315 Proctor Lane, Crossroads, Phillips Street, Ford Street. 66-year-old male, chest pain. Repeating for Ogdensburg. 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Time of page, sir, 625-6815.

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0: 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I'll go into that card here in Morristown, 191.
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0: Canton Rescue, DeGrasse First Responders, respond to 459 Kenner, 24, correction, 27, 56-year-old male, bleeding from toe, is on blood thinners. Repeating for Canton Rescue, DeGrasse First Responders, respond to 459 Kenner, 27, for a 56-year-old male, bleeding from toe, is on blood thinners. Time of page 715, 6832.
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0: Congrats, first responder. 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Repeating, four to grass, first responder. 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Have a page, 720, 6832.
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0: 是冰箱。Can I get Johnson's for near such King Mary Lincoln 3337? Near such King Mary Lincoln 3337. Can we get 2020 Dodge Durango 191?
1: Lisbon 8191, dispatch on.
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Infeliz.

What is the license plate in Lincoln, John, for

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2: Lot 12886, State Highway 37, Waddington, New York.
1: 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You were cut off.
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0: is arriving on scene. 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
1: A-4-5, you're on scene, 857, that's going to be 200 wing.
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Repeating for Herman Rescue, Canson Rescue, respond 109 Main Street, 71-year-old female, stroke-like symptoms. Time of page 859, 6832.

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0: 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Emma Page, 911, 6832.
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UV45, team patrol 737 near Smith Road, UV westbound lane, headed back into Messina. I have reported a male stumbling in and out of traffic.

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1: Yeah, 216, 216 on scene, 9:17.

Governor Rescue Respond, 40 Billings Road, near crossing the Valley Road, County Route 11. 66-year-old female unconscious, repeating for Governor Rescue Respond, 40 Billings Road, for a 66-year-old female unconscious, 7th page, 9th.

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3: Sergeant RR, Third Judge Massey. I'll be in route to the bank for the bank deposit.

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0: 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Canon 135. 135, 135, out of correction facility.
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0: 173, just to advise, breathing status is unknown. Caller is not able to communicate whether the person is breathing or not. I'm on. 926.

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2: Control 18 Sales Road, in regards to a missing 11-year-old female. Mother last saw her at 8:45 last night. When they went to wake her up for school this morning, she was not in her room.

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1: 173 just advised starting CPR.

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Governor Fire, respond 40 Billings Road, nearest cross, Truman the Valley Road, County Route 11, for a 66-year-old female. GPR in progress. Repeating for Governor Fire, respond 40 Billings Road, 66 female, CPR in progress. Tampa Page, 932, 6832.

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2: you.

0: there, 2B51. Control 737 near Storm Center Road, eastbound lane. I've reported that same mail from the westbound lane, walking in the middle of the road out by the mall. Five one in route, 949.
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She contacted 911 Blue, she's on a movie set that is drowning puppies.

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1: Road by the Butcher driveway, stumbling in and out of traffic, just collapsed in that location, then he got up and walked into the
0: copy.

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1: dispatch on.
0: 173 is en route to Governor Hospital.
1: 173 en route to Governor Hospital, 1002. Do you have a second crew on today?
2: Central dispatch, 172.
1: 172 dispatch on.
2: 172 is acknowledging that call. We'll be out momentarily.
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0: 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Kill Shinny, 41 Prey Road, for the deer in a driveway that's been injured.
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Okay.

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0: Okay, back in service.
1: Right, 10, 31.

Six on one. Take him out to be 1-4. Nothing wants.

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0: 351, catch your correction, 363, I'll be clear from port.
1: 4. 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
0: That's a negative, I'll swing back around.

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0: 1046.

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Can you put me out on an assist at 313 Hamilton? 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

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Yes. 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
2: Standby, Helena Fire, first responders, Tri-Town Rescue, car 13.

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Respond, vicinity of 2756, County Route 55, nearest cross, Myers Road and Depot Street for an outside fire. Repeating for Helena Fire, first responders, Tri-Town Rescue, Car 13. Respond, vicinity of 2756, County Route 55, between Myers Road and Depot Street for an outside fire. Tama Page, 1109, 6832.

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Alina Fire, second page. Still need a full crew to respond. 2756, counter 55 for an outside fire. 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

Ogdensburg Rescue, Hubleton First Responders, respond vicinity of 155 Irish Settlement Road, 8-year-old male, severe laceration to arm. Repeating for Ogdensburg Rescue, Hubleton First Responders, respond vicinity of 155 Irish Settlement Road for an 8-year-old male, severe laceration to his arm. Time of page, 1119, 5032.

0: Alena Fire, third page. 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Respond vicinity of 2756 County Route 55 between Myers Road and Depot Street for an outside fire. Repeating for Alena Fire, third page. Brazier with a fire mutual aid request for Alena. Respond vicinity of 2756 County Route 55 between Myers Road and Depot Street for an outside fire. Time of page 1120, 6832.
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1: Be advised, I am on scene. This is going to be a fire in the woods. It's going to be across the road on the hidden drive. It's called Deer River Drive. Drive all the way back. It's going to be right on the riverbank. Pretty good fire back here.

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0: Helena Fire, Bridger Winthrop Fire, Tri-Town Rescue, respond vicinity of 5 Deer River Drive for an outside fire. Repeating for Helena Fire, Bridger Winthrop Fire, Tri-Town Rescue, respond vicinity of 5 Deer River Drive, outside fire, time of page 1135, 6832.
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0: 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Repeating for Helena Fire, Brazier Winthrop Fire, need a tanker to respond. 5 Deer River Drive for an outside fire. Time of page 1140. Dispatch off, unit calling.
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0: 0-1-14-1. You guys can pull right around our two pickups that are in there. Take that left-hand turn. Right down in this log landing right here where that escalator is.
1: Copy. You're on the Quinnell Road, correct?
0: Negative. This is on a new little road here. It's going to be a left-hand turn as you're coming down 55 right there by the Amish that are building.
1: Copy.
0: I believe it's just past your last laser set there. There's a left-hand turn. There's a very small sign to Deer River Drive.
2: Go ahead. Be on the other side of the town line.
0: You're going to be between Myers Road and Helena. It's going to be on 55 side, come off 55, a little dirt road.
2: Well, I'm coming from the town barn.
0: Copy. It's going to be a left-hand turn then.

will be 10-2-2, set for the set. Dispatch on. Probation 2-2 and 1-2 clear left. Receive 1.7.

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Yeah, New York 559-63 North George, 559-63 North George, East Main Street, Georgia Canyon, near Cross 310.

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Peter S. Deere, Sun Highland Nursing Home 100 Wing for 70-year-old male, difficulty breathing. 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

0: Edward, 39.
1: Grant Street.

0: negative, they only saw it as that we're not aware that we're actually with him.
1: Bobby and the team out the MA or they want him back?
0: And by I submit for their contact, they stated that he assaulted a staff member.
1: Copy that. We'll do make contact with that civil doctor. Verify if he needs to go back to the ED if we do make contact with him.
0: Copy, officer.
2: Involvement with the vehicle, second 2018.

0: 2 and 6 0, I'll be out with the agent security, gonna jump inside and hold a vehicle information for this.
1: Please
0: let me
1: make a contact to find out if
0: there is any
1: more time.
0: I'll verify that when I get inside.
1: Copy that,

22-7-0. Was able to locate in previous incident number logs for New York King Henry Edwards 1847, King Henry Edwards 1847, 2021 blue Chevy Suburban, registered to his mother. That's what he was operating.

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BA1 Beaver, Zulu Echo 876 down Church Road, pound property 191.

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Pod Sim Rescue, respond 6418 State Highway 56, nearest cross, State Highway 72 in Garfield Road, for a 82-year-old female, lower GI bleed. Repeating for Pod Sim Rescue, respond 6418 State Highway 56, nearest cross, State Highway 72 in Garfield Road, for an 82-year-old female, lower GI bleed. Time of page 1212, 6832.

0: on 6418 State Highway 56. Have an 82-year-old female lower GI bleed. Again, repeating, Austin Rescue respond 6418 State Highway 56. Have an 82-year-old female lower GI bleed. Have a page, 12-12.
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Hanson and Rescue, Pierpont First Responders, respond 892 Butternut Ridge Road, nearest cross to Highway 68, for a 73-year-old male that's fallen. Repeating for Canton Rescue, Pierpont First Responders, respond 892 Butternut Ridge Road for a 73-year-old male that's fallen. Time and page 1226, 6832.

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0: Governor S, you respond 1344 County Route 24, Fowler, nearest cross Fullerville Road and Stone Road for a 54-year-old male that's fallen. 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Repeating for Governor Rescue, respond 1344 County Route 24 for a 54-year-old male fallen. Arm and knee injury, ETOH involvement. Pema Page, 1231, 6832.
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0: 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Central believes he will be combative upon EMS arrival.
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Ocean 22 Central Distress. Dispatch 1. Ovation 22 and 12 will follow up at 6574 New York Highway 56 and positive. Question 12 is 1.

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0: 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Control back to SP Governor for person at the call box. Looking to have a 6-0 ticket signed off on.
1: I'll be out of the jail. Be advised. 126-122 also out of the jail.
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Just be advised, Chief Kohler is over at 7-Eleven right now. He's trying to locate that subject, but it's unable to.

0: 551. Can't hear. Clear the jail on that floor, on the outside of mileage 166923, 166923.
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2: Come 2B45. Patrol 330 East Orbit Street for a property damage accident. That location is going to be two pickup trucks.

0: 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Just one more. We'll just look a call over the Mastic at 48 Law Lane. Two individuals were arguing. Someone took someone else's phone. Not sure if you can break from what you're doing now. 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
1: Third court records to the jail, 30 mileage, hands on me.
2: Marie 13:58.

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3: 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Mm-hmm. 99 to 11.

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1: 262, that's negative.
2: Could you face him again and also start Canton for our stroke call?
1: 262, that's affirmative. 1413.

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0: 9-2, can't you trap stuff? New York, Mary Adam Robert, 1427. Mary Adam Robert, 1427. McClure Road, Oswegatchie, closest cross, County Road 15.
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1: Madrid, you're acknowledging 1418. Do you have acknowledgement for medical at Nevis, another page?
0: Dispatch, that's a negative. I don't believe there's any medical around.
1: 1418.
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1: 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Can you go to that service transport?

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Time of page 1441, 6832.

0: Massachusetts, patrol to Greenland Motel at 4057 State Route 11 to assist EMS. They believe that there was a possible verbal altercation in the background of the EMS call. That's affirmative. There was an EMS called in, and they believe there was a verbal altercation in the background. They were looking for a
1: secure. I'm asking you.

0: 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Time of page 1442, 6832.
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1: 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That's affirmative. There was an EMS called in, and they believe there was a verbal altercation in the background. They were looking for a 6-year-old.
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1: Metro Messina 216 is at Messina Hospital. 216 at Messina Hospital, 1445. Metro Tritown 533 is out of service and on scene. 533, you're in route and on scene, 1446.
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0: 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Oh, that's the courthouse.
1: Nonsense. That's true. 13, 14, 20.

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0: 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Any word from ALS from Potsdam or Parrishville?
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1: 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Are we still needed to respond with the urgent?

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0: 262, they just turned on to 11 feet. You can respond out that way.
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121 Can I 121? 9W2 to 1 0 0 0 0 0 0 0 0 0 0 0 0 0 0 0 0 0 0 0 0 0 0 0 0 0 0 0 0 0 0 0 0 0 0 0 0 0 0 0 0 0 0 0 0 0 0 0 0 0 0 0 0 0 0 0 0 0 0 0 0 0 0 0 0 0 0 0 0 0 0 0 0 0 0 0 0 0 0 0 0 0 0 0 0 0 0 0 0 0 0 0 0 0 0 0 0 0 0 0 0 0 0 0 0 0 0 0 0 0 0 0 0 0 0 0 0 0 0 0 0 0 0 0 0 0 0 0 0 0 0 0 0 0 0 0 0 0 0 0 0 0 0 0 0 0 0 0 0 0 0 0 0 0 0 0 0 0 0 0 0 0 0 0 0 0 0 0 0 0 0 0 0 0 0 0 0 0 0 0 0 0 0 0 0 0 0 0

Sky 10 Rescue Psych Power, Squad 11804, US Highway 11, Lot 5, crosses Brewer Street, 6-4, female difficulty breathing, repeating for Sky 10 Rescue, second call. Respond 11804, US Highway 11, Lot 5, 6-4, female difficulty breathing, 10-13, 26, 6843.

0: 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Response 16, Francis 3, lot 44, 37 female sick call. Repeating from scene of rescue, first responders. Response 16, Francis Street, lot 44, 37 female sick. Time alarm 1533.
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0: Wanted fire, respond to the vicinity of 3025, stairway 345, crossing Spreeman and Rookie Road. Have reported a tree on wires on fire. Retreating for Waddington Fire, respond to the vicinity of 3025, stairway 345. Report a tree on wires on fire, time alarm 1538.
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dispatch car 12. 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

for patrol of the vicinity of the Fox Farm Road for a 14-year-old male who left his home address of 1582 U.S. Highway 11 walking towards the village of Governor, last seen by Fox Farm Road, wearing black shirt, black sweatpants, and has white earbuds in.

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3: Caller stated her 14-year-old son left their home address at 1582 U.S. Highway 11, his phone last ping near the Fox Farm Road, wearing black shirt, black sweatpants, and white earbuds, walking towards the village of Governor.

0: 754 State Highway 11C. It's going to be at the pickleball courts. Caller's reporting she found a crushed up pill on the ground that they believe are drugs.
1: Keep patrol to the cemetery across the road from 5983 U.S. Highway 11. Have a harassment complaint for a crystal green against a Timothy Bazette. He's currently in the cemetery sitting in one of the headstones.
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0: Ground, 2B51. A red Chevy car, registration, John Robert George, 1275, swerving all over the road, last seen turning west onto State Highway 37 from Messina.
1: I'm just confirming if you copy the harassment complaint in the cemetery across from 5983 US 11. That's 614 is currently in route 2. Copy, I'll put you in route and I'll switch back over to the county channel.

0: Go ahead, 611.
1: Is the complainant on scene?
0: 611, that's going to be a negative. Not on scene at the cemetery. She is currently at her residence at 5983 U.S. Highway 11. She's calling in regards. She believes that Mr. Bizet being in the cemetery is a form of harassment against her for him previously trespassing on her property.

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0: Dan Sheriff to be 3-4, to be 4-6, copy the map 6.
1: Dan Sheriff. I'll be out with that individual, also New York plate, Mary David Sam 1970, repeating Mary David Sam 1970.
0: On team 1611.

Help and rescue respond, 428 Keystone Road, crosses Hamlin and 37. Heavy male has fallen outside in a ditch. Repeating for Lisbon Rescue Respond, 428 Keystone Road. Heavy male has fallen outside in a ditch, time of alarm, 1512.

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1: 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Canon 1-2-3. Canon 1-2-3.
0: Econ 2B46.
1: 42.
0: And go to 82 US Highway 11 for a physical domestic, not ongoing, no weapons, parties are separated.
1: Six one one, 614, status check.

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0: 814-611, status check. Secure 1616. 614 inquiring if that New York Reg that 611 provided is going to be a suspect vehicle for this deployment.
1: Negative, they're just the complainant.

Tom, 2B34. Four, patrol 82, U.S. Highway 11, for a physical domestic, not ongoing, no weapons.

I advise 2B46 moves out with an attempt to locate. We'll see if he can clear momentarily to head that way.

0: 1-3-4. Four, be advised, those parties are separated at this time.
1: Canon 1-2, go ahead.
2: You clear for my service.
1: 1-2, bag 0-16-21. Great catch, Sheriff 2B, 8-1.

Recon, heading Morning Patrol. We patrol the South Woods Road in Brushton. Do not have an exact address at this time. Need for a male. Not conscious, not breathing, or attempting CPR. 911's attempting to get a numerical address.

0: is 1915.
1: Back on. Negative, they checked back the service from maintenance right before this call came in.
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CB14, control 11 Broad Lane and J with Johnny Reynolds and a VNC complaint of a black Acura SUV that has gone up and down the road twice at excessive speeds.

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0: ターがあると思わない？
1: Respond to the vicinity of Empire Northeast. There's a building that runs on the tracks there. Caller states that there is a gentleman and a female breaking into the building currently. Believe the one of the people trying to break in is still in the law enforcement. You can contact the officer

Air rescue spawn, 89 Grove Street, unit A1, 79 female, unresponsive, is breathing. Repeating from scene of rescue, respond, 89 Grove Street, unit A1, 79 female, unresponsive, is breathing, time alarm, 1630.

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0: Kent Rescue respond, 360 Minor Street Road, crosses Taylor Park Road, 30-year-old female, left side pain. Repeat for Kent Rescue respond, 360 Minor Street Road, 30-year-old female, left side pain, time off 1639.
1: Rescue
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Command Rescue. Response is requested to 154 Elm Street, Vallejo. We report of a 71-year-old male patient, victim of an assault, experiencing back pain. Law enforcement is en route, repeating for Potsdam Rescue. Response is requested to 154 Elm Street, Vallejo, for a 71-year-old male patient, victim of an assault, reporting back pain. Law enforcement is en route, Tampa Stage 1653.

0: This is at 73154 Elm Street, Aurora, for the reporter to start by saying that you're parking car is separated at this time.
1: 10-4, I'm in 10-19, Laguna 2-2, and the one male subject, that way.
0: Yeah. 3-3-3-6-0, you can show me out there.

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heard from us. 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

0: Pedro.
1: It was County who contacted us, and they were just crossing the Jasco County line headed towards Governor.

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1: 121, go ahead, traffic stop.
0: 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We are on Sandstone Drive near Crossing Market Street. 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

0: 1-2 Duke, you patrol to Higley's Low State Park, and do loop number T, lot 44, a meeting with a Brooke Woodruff and a Holly Martin. It's going to be in regard to a stalking complaint. The suspect's going to be a Ronnie Dillon. Left the area in a white Mustang GT with a black stripe on it.
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121 Charlie. 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Of New York, correction, New Jersey, it's John 83 Lincoln Boy Union, repeating John 83 Lincoln Boy Union, South Market Street, Rosa Crescent.

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1: Hello?
0: ECOM contacted the office to let us know that there is a vehicle that appears to be either abandoned or parked for an extended period of time with front end damage at 471 East Main Street. The caller's name was Renee, and I am guessing that that's Renee from Tractor Supply. She is the manager or assistant manager there, but the info came from ECOM, that's all I have. No, she doesn't know who it belongs to. It's just been there. 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

1, 2, 1. Aboriginal New York, 4614-46573, repeating 461-446-573, I'll be back in. Back, sir, 1737.

0: time for Roma Fine, 216 in Sackett.
1: 216 back there, 1738.
2: 363 to 312. By the name of Lucas is underneath the twin bridges. His e-bike went into the water and was wondering if you could get someone down there to take a report. Individual is wearing a white t-shirt with shorts.
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0: Team 43.

Basically, Larry, Peter, Tom should appear on a 2013 Honda Civic, color gray. Owning is Ashley Witt of Herman, New York. Expiration on those plates 9/24/2026 for the valid inspection.

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10, rescue response, 548 Potter Road, cross the counter 35, 66 mile, feeling faint. Repeating for 10, rescue response, 548 Potter Road, 66 mile, feeling faint, time of alarm, 1754.

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0: route paramedic.
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0: Sorry.
1: We're clear.

TRF 122, Seth. Okay. Atmosphere 1757.

Thank you.

to be 53 Control. State Highway 11B is going to be the rest area at the Franklin County, St. Lawrence County line. A report of a female slumped over the wheel of the vehicle, and the driver's seat vehicle is running. It's going to be a 2023 with a Camry color white. To be 53 and out, 1806.

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0: be 4-5 on scene at that location as well. Receive number 4.
1: Seven, two, three.

3. Prepare to copy injured coy dog that needs to be dispatched.

Decal 1B43, patrol route 11, before Moira is going to be, they did a speed sign before the land bridge, but injured koi dog, it's a car, or it's a koi dog, the car is still there, they don't believe they have any damage, but need this dog to be dispatched.

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1: 363.
0: We're in route to 319 William Street. Time to locate the other party.

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1: 363.
0: Both units will be 10-8. No contact at the door. Gonna attempt via cell phone.
1: 10-4.

0: patrols.
1: Right.
0: We have a trespassing complaint at 1111 Congress Street. Caller states that there are multiple people coming in and out of the residence and it should be abated.
1: Where is he using her own?

12, the Beacon. Okay, one Shoshina out of service under tour 191.

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1: 53.
0: That is door unsecured. We will enter and cleared. Nobody inside this time. We'll contact DPW tomorrow to resecure it.

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0: 9, rest your response 17 Commerce Lane, 38 female, cellulitis, repeating 4, can rescue, response 17 Commerce Lane, 38 female, cellulitis, have alarm, 1910.
1: Afghan
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0: 1910.

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0: Copy, K92, what's the location for that incident?

92. 121 on for K92. We'll be on State Highway 345. Nearest cross me that. They were on supply. Just confirming the units I haven't seen are going to be secure, pending an additional for transport. That's affirmative. Copy, this could be based off the traffic stop. Affirmative.

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1-2-3-7. Go ahead. 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Copy to all units, we're in Ridge Medical. Can't share, 1-2-1. Go ahead. We're going to have an additional unit in route from SD Can for that transport. Crazy. 1931. Can't share 312, 314 status. 62. Can't 31.

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0: command, Sheriff, 312, 314.
1: Going in.
0: Have both units divert from their respective complaints and respond 1111 J Street, Parkview Terrace. Have a fourth party report of a fight in progress on the fourth floor. Unknown amount of people or weapons at this time.
1: Copy. En route.
0: Both units in or out 1937.

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1: To Central, both units here with bag and service, and back and around to those other complaints.
0: Copy, both units are back in service, 1949. 312, can I have 314 divert and patrol 101 State Street, USS Augsburg Playground. Received 3 calls in regards to teenagers smoking, vaping, using foul language around minors.
1: Four, you copy that? 314, copy.
0: One two, 314, and route complaints, 1950.

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